0: Inspira FM.
1: Inspira FM.
2: I know if you could hear me, you would say there are always two sides of the story. You're so right. Here's mine. I cannot live without you.

0: when you're missing home. Only know you love her when you let her go. And you let her go.
1: Inspira FM
2: 97.7.